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Off the 1975 album of the same name, that's Aerosmith, Toys in the Attic on Nebraska's Rock Station 94 Rock. Ben Keller hanging out here with you. We go to the zoo right now with the Scorpions.

0: album. That's Buck Cherry Lit Up on Nebraska's Rock Station 94 Rock. And that reminds me to remind you to check out 90s at Noon here on 94 Rock. 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I've got your NCN AccuWeather forecast and the Red Rocker coming up.
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6: 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Increasing clouds throughout the night tonight, low around 68. Sunny tomorrow, high near 92. And partly cloudy tomorrow night with a low around 70 degrees.
7: 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We have terminated the commercials here on 94 Rock. 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

Puddle of Mud on Nebraska's Rock Station 94 Rock. Heavy Metal from Sammy Hagar right before that on your Monday evening. I've got Def Leppard, Pink Floyd, the Eagles, and more coming up right now. Let's slide it in with Whitesnake.

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1: 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Brian Adams coming up right now. It's Def Leppard.

0: It's Brian Adams on Nebraska's Rock Station 94 Rock. Hey, don't forget, you're going to have the opportunity to pick your pastime with Five Crowns Golf of Plainview, Mid-City Superstores, Lumberland Furniture of Norfolk, Flooring Solutions, and 94 Rock. 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

0: 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They're running out of shrimp.
1: 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Well, this 94 rock block called, and it's running out of rocks.

Peter Frampton on Nebraska's Rock Station 94 Rock. Lover Boy, working for the weekend right before that. And even though it's Monday evening, yep, we are. Alice in Chains coming up right now. Let's Seek and Destroy with Metallica.

0: 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Hey, if you haven't yet, make sure you take the Stay Safe from the Ground Up quiz at newschannelnebraska.com. 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
4: Destructive winds is just deadly.
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0: 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Increasing clouds throughout the night tonight, low around 68. Sunny tomorrow, high near 92, and partly cloudy tomorrow night with a low around 70 degrees.
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It's Saliva on Nebraska's Rock Station 94 Rock AC/DC. Right before that, that reminds me to remind you to check out Thunderstruck Thursday here on 94 Rock, brought to you by Norfolk Hometown. Let's keep it rocking with you too.

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We've got a lot happening, and I'll tell you all about it here in just a bit. 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

0: 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Hey, Green Light, Great Night means live music. And coming up for you on Thursday, Brass Rewind is going to be at Skyview Park at 6 o'clock. Neon Lights at the Madison County Fair Activity Center at 9. 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Then on Friday, Chase Matthew, Lanco, and Tegan Nissen is at Platte County Fair at 6 p.m. Rascal Martinez at the District Event Patio at 7. 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And Sawyer Brown at the Madison County Fair at 8:30. 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

0: It's the Smashing Pumpkins on Nebraska's Rock Station 94 Rock. That's cast off you're going to hear on 90s at Noon, brought to you by District Events Center, located in the River Point District here in Norfolk. I've got your NC and Aggie with a forecast and Aerosmith coming up.
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4: Now that's what I call it, dandruff problem.
3: Yesterday was the one-year anniversary of Ozzy's final performance, and just 17 days later, he would pass away at his home in the UK. The man really did go out with a bang. The show was called the Back to the Beginning Concert and was held in Ozzy's hometown of Birmingham, England. Ozzy was no longer able to walk because of the Parkinson's disease, so he sat on a very cool bat-themed throne. Apropos for the Prince of Darkness, and he may not have been able to walk, but he sure could sing. His voice was amazing. The show featured 14 supporting acts, including Metallica, Guns N' Roses, Anthrax, Pantera, and Slayer. Everyone played Ozzy and Sabbath covers and paid tribute to the man who helped create heavy metal. Tom Morello of Rage Against the Machine produced the show and put together two supergroups with guys like Sammy Hagar, Steven Tyler, Nuno Bettencourt, and Lizzie Hale. It really was a spectacle. If you haven't seen it, make it a point of finding it and watching. Now, the highlight of the event was the Black Sabbath reunion and Ozzy's solo set. It was the first time in 19 years that all four original Sabbath members had played together, and it was amazing to behold. Now, there were tears throughout the 10-hour concert, but there wasn't a dry eye in the house or in my house when Ozzy did Mama, I'm Coming Home. It was an emotional moment, and here is that live version from the Back to the Beginning show right now on your daily House of Haircut. Get your horns up and tissues ready.
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0: That's Andy live from his final performance from 1 year ago on your daily House of Haircut. Rest and rock in peace, my friend. To keep up with all the old school rockers, check out the House of Hair Facebook page. I'm D-Sider reminding you to keep in mind at all times, if it ain't metal, it's crap! It helps if you tattoo it on your forehead. See you tomorrow!
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8: 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Increasing clouds for the rest of the night, low around 67. Tomorrow, sunny, high near 92. And tomorrow night, partly cloudy with a low around 70 degrees.
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And when you do, you'll hear this from Cinderella.

All the 1978 album of the same name. That's Don't Look Back with Boston on 94 Rock. And we're not going to look back. We'll look forward to Bon Jovi.

0: Everclear on Nebraska's Rock Station 94 Rock. Well, we're not going to buy you a new life, but Five Grounds Golf of Plainview, Mid-City Superstore, and Slumberland Furniture of Norfolk, Flooring Solutions and 94 Rock, giving you an opportunity to pick your pastime. 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

is Rush on Nebraska's Rock Station 94 Rock. Blondie, right before that, here in the final hour of your Monday evening. 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

0: 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Increasing clouds for the rest of the night, low around 67. Tomorrow, sunny, high near 92. And tomorrow night, partly cloudy with a low around 70 degrees.
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Def Leppard right before that. 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

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I'll give you more details of what's happening in a bit. Right now, it's Dawkins.

will strike down upon thee with great vengeance and furious anger those who attempt to poison and destroy 94 rock, and you will know my name is the Lord when I lay 94 rock upon you.

0: 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Well, let's find out about what's happening with Greenlight Great Night this week on Thursday. Brass Rewind is at Skyview Park at 6 o'clock. Neon Lights are at the Madison County Fair Activity Center at 9. And also on Thursday, karaoke at Fifth Street Tavern at 9. Then on Friday, Chase Matthew, Lanco, and Tegan Neeson is at Platte County Fair at 6 o'clock. Rascal Martinez is at the District Event Patio at 7. Also on Friday, Adam Calvert at the Madison County Fair at 7. And Sawyer Brown at the Madison County Fair at 8:30. 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
2: 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Sunny for your Tuesday with a high near 92. Winds be out of the south at around 10 with gusts as high as 20 miles per hour. For tonight, increasing clouds with low getting down to around 70 degrees.
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0: 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You might want to exercise a little caution over the next couple of days.
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6: 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Sunny for your Tuesday with a high near 92. Winds be out of the south at around 10 with gusts as high as 20 miles per hour. For tonight, increasing clouds with low getting down to around 70 degrees.
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0: The Cornhusker State games begin this week, and News Channel Nebraska will be televising all of the opening night festivities live. 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
1: 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And today we're talking about knee replacement.
2: 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Once that wears out, then we start seeing that cartilage wear out. And by monitoring with x-rays, we're able to tell a person if they completely worn out their knee and they're bone on bone. So once a person gets to that stage, then they'd be a candidate for a knee replacement.
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7: 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Grunge.

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4: 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Sunny for your Tuesday with a high near 92. Winds be out of the south at around 10 with gusts as high as 20 miles per hour. For tonight, increasing clouds with low getting down to around 70 degrees.
5: 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We have terminated the commercials here on 94 Rock. Come with me if you want to rock. It's a-

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3: Destructive winds is just deadly.
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4: 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Sunny for your Tuesday with a high near 92. Winds will be out of the south at around 10 with gusts as high as 20 miles per hour. For tonight, increasing clouds with low getting down to around 70 degrees.
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0: The Cornhusker State games begin this week, and News Channel Nebraska will be televising all of the opening night festivities live. 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
7: 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Sunny for your Tuesday with a high near 92. Winds will be out of the south at around 10 with gusts as high as 20 miles per hour. For tonight, increasing clouds with low getting down to around 70 degrees.
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3: Destructive winds is just deadly.
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1: 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I'm missing it? 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

70 degrees at 6:13, sunny and 92 today. Good morning. Welcome to a Tuesday. Thank you both for listening. Mookie in the morning, the Holly Weird Minute, Tea Time with the T-Man coming up, and we'll talk with the number one rock flutist of all time, Ian Anderson of Jethro Tull joins us.

0: visit from our favorite Easterner, the great sage, seer, soothsayer, mystic, omniscient. Here with his thoughts on summer, Karnak the Magnificent.
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10: Good morning. An investigation is underway after authorities say a child was struck by a drone during Boomfest. The Madison County Sheriff's Office says the juvenile was struck by the drone during the Boomfest fireworks show. Authorities say they've identified the pilot, who they say is cooperating with the investigation. Officials say their findings will be passed along to the FAA. They also want to remind anyone planning on flying drones near public events to contact local law enforcement ahead of time. Norfolk drivers may need to use alternate routes this week as crews continue to work on the new River Point District Gateway sign. Crews began work Monday on the new gateway sign in downtown Norfolk. Norfolk Avenue between 8th and 9th Streets will be closed from 7 a.m. until 5 p.m. today, then continuously from 7 a.m. until 5 p.m. Wednesday and Thursday. Friday's closure will run from 7 a.m. until 10 p.m. Drivers are encouraged to use alternate routes. An attempt to put another initiative on the general election ballot this November has come up short. A group known as Choose Life Now was seeking to secure the required number of signatures from each congressional district and county in Nebraska to enact a full abortion ban, according to reporting by the Nebraska Examiner. The Secretary of State told the Examiner they did not meet the requirements before the July 2nd deadline. As it stands now, abortion is illegal in Nebraska unless it's during the first trimester, with a few exceptions in the case of rape, incest, and danger to the mother's life. The Examiner reports that this is the second time Choose Life Now has unsuccessfully tried to get enough signatures and submit them for a ballot initiative. U.S. Representative Mike Flood is set to host a town hall this evening at Bellevue West High School. News Channel Nebraska will broadcast live from Bellevue West High School with the event starting at 5 p.m. You can find more of today's news online at newschannelnebraska.com. 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
9: 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Then put the top down and cruise, baby. Sunny and 92 today, clear and 70 tonight. Cloudy and 89 for Wednesday with a chance of storms and maybe some severe weather Wednesday night. Right now, an even 70 Holly Weir Minute. Tea time with the T-Man on the way. And next hour, we talk with Ian Anderson of Jethro Tull. Huey Lewis in the news now, 94.

0: goes behind the music.
1: A Misunderstanding was a song that I'd written kind of based on a kind of a rhythm. It was a little bit between Hold the Line and Toto and Sail on Sailor by the Beach Boys. You know, I love that kind of, when that Rocky Mountain Way by Joe Walsh. And I guess because it had Single written all over it in America,

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1: Don't you ever, you can never get out of here. 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
2: AI actress Tilly Norwood just got her first starring role in a movie. No thanks. If I want to see fake acting, I'll just watch something with Kristen Stewart. 100-year-old Dick Van Dyke says he never wakes up in a bad mood. Neither would you if you went to bed not knowing if you were going to wake up at all. Taylor Swift and Travis Kelce have reportedly adopted a dog. She's already taught him to obey all of her commands. And now she's going to train the dog.

0: time for some morning tea with Mookie and the T-Man.
1: This is it, baby, the show.
0: Yeah! On 94 Rock.
2: I don't know if you heard this quote, T-Man, but one of the stars of the new movie, The Odyssey, when she heard about people complaining about high movie prices, said that we should give up takeout food and fast food and instead invest in their movies. Yeah, I'm sure she would love some of our money, but I think I'm just going to stay home and get me some fast food and watch a good movie. How about that?
3: Yeah, there you go.
2: So we're asking on Facebook, what is the best fast food meal you've ever had? I think I know your answer.
3: Yeah, I'm a big In-N-Out guy, and I don't get it very often. So I think I probably put it a higher rank than I normally would, say, if it was like a Runza and it was just down the street. But yeah, In-N-Out Burger, their double-double is the best burger I've ever had.
2: And you got to get the animal-style fries on the side, right?
3: Heck yeah.
2: Well, you heard In-N-Out Burger is coming to the Midwest, right?
3: Well, we can only hope.
2: He's like, I'll believe it when I see it. Don't tease me. Don't tease me. Yeah, I'm kind of the same. I don't want to give any preference to ones that are already here, so I'll pick one from out of state. Jack in the Box, or as we used to call it, Jack in the Crack, because it's very addictive. And I would get either the Ultimate Cheeseburger, which was three patties.
3: Wow.
2: Three buns, dripping with cheese, and yes, mayonnaise. Now, don't knock it till you tried it. Or they had a Finger Foods variety pack. You would get a big fat chimichanga, a couple of those taquitos, you know, those tightly rolled mini corn tortilla type burrito, sort of taco type things. Anyway, an egg roll. You would get some chicken strips. And I forget what the fifth thing was. Maybe that was it, but that was plenty. That was for $5. Of course, wow. It's probably like 20 now, but still worth it. Give me some Jack in the Crack. Let us know on Facebook what's the best fast food meal you've ever had.
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5: Yeah, so knee replacement is a procedure that's designed to treat a knee that's worn out. 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
4: The Nebraska football team secured a late addition to their 2027 recruiting class, securing a commitment from Pennsylvania wide receiver Khalil Taylor. The four-star wide receiver is ranked 94th overall by Rivals and is the number 17 wide receiver in the country in the 2027 class. The Huskers had to fend off schools like Penn State, Georgia, Ohio State, Colorado, Syracuse, and more, but Taylor announced his pledge to the Huskers yesterday evening. Taylor is the 22nd commitment in the Huskers' 27 recruiting class that now brings them up to 18th in the country, according to Rivals. The Nebraska men's basketball team will have the tall task of following up a historic season last year and will lean on some new faces in order to do so. Boston College transfer Bowden Gapke was on the Huskers radio network earlier this week and talked about what he hopes to bring to the table for Nebraska.
5: I think, like I said, I'll be able to help kind of inside and out. I also want to be able to communicate on defense and be an anchor. Being one of the tall players on the floor, you can see the floor coming out of the paint. So I want to be able to communicate. With that, I want to try to be able to lead this team and keep the energy high and keep it steady throughout the season.
4: The Huskers will start their 2026-2027 season Saturday, November 7th against Providence. You can find more of today's sports online at newschannelnebraska.com. 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
2: 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And this track came up on the speakers, and I said, can I have a crack at that? We put it up on the headphones, and I used Every Time I Think of You, which is a baby song, to get me going, and which is what I do. I kind of wing it all the time. And I made up the whole first verse and chorus on the spot. So you might think it's clever, you might think it's a stream of consciousness, but I have no idea where that comes from. I feel almost guilty about taking credit for it.

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94 Rock and Mookie in the morning. Another reason to be glad you live in America. Cuba was hit with a nationwide blackout, which means they didn't get any news about Taylor Swift's wedding. So I'm actually kind of jealous.

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1: Owner of a Lonely Heart originated with South African musician, singer, songwriter, and producer Trevor Rabin. According to Rabin, he wrote the bass line to this song and he came up with the title in his bathroom during a particularly long visit. Now, Rabin admitted he often sings in lieu. Hey, you know what? At least he was staying productive there.

0: Jethro Tull rocking the Big Red 94 Rock and Mookie in the morning. Their new MU Best of Jethro Tull collection drops on vinyl end of this month. And from Jethro Tull, band leader and the number one rock flutist of all time, Ian Anderson with us. Good morning.
1: Good morning to you.
2: How's things going for you these days?
1: Great. Things for me are going okay, but I had a late night last night coming in from a concert somewhere else in the UK, so I'm actually reclining in my bed, in my flimsies, in fact, before I get serious later on today and start preparing for concerts.
2: Well, I know you said you were in the UK this morning because you just got back from America from doing some tour dates.
1: Well, we are, I have just completed, I've been on tour doing solo acoustic concerts in the USA, and it's been really good introducing some new material into our into our concerts, as well as some Jethro Tull classics and acoustic pieces. So I'm kind of musically fired up and quite excited about a bunch of new songs that I'm trying out on stage from time to time, which is always a good way to to bring new music in front of an audience. Is try playing it live first, and if you're still standing at the end of it and get some kind of approval, then maybe it's worth recording.
2: Yeah, I was going to say, that's what I love about the whole acoustic thing, is it's the same song, the same notes, but when you strip it down and you do the whole unplugged thing, it really gives it a like totally different feel, almost like a different song.
1: I think it's always nice to go and revisit songs in the undressed state, because most of the songs I've ever written have been in a hotel bedroom somewhere strumming an acoustic guitar, and that's the origin of the vast majority of them. And in a way, it's that genesis of the idea that is very attractive to go back and revisit. And then, sometimes twist it around, turn it around, but sometimes, in the case of the songs that were recorded as acoustic pieces, then we do them pretty much like they were on the record. Yeah. But I enjoy the mixture of some original arrangements, some rock

0: Rossi. Yeah, I jumped the gun. I'm sorry.
1: That's the one.
0: I stole your line.
1: No, it's actually born of necessity. See, I've always played small-bodied parlor guitars. I've owned several vintage Martin single-O size parlor guitars. Parlor guitars being a reference to those rather neat, elegant little guitars that were very popular, particularly in Europe and then later in the USA in the mid-1800s when it was popularized, particularly by C.F. Martin. And that type of guitar has always appealed to me because it has that sort of purity, simple little tone. It's not your big truck-driving, you know, big kind of fat guitar. It's just a nice little elegant thing, and it's a natural extension from there to see how far I could take it in terms of cutting it down and slimming it down, partly born of necessity because these days airlines are not terribly musician friendly, and the impositions regarding size and weights of the things that we can take on board an airplane necessitated my designing a 3/4 size parlor guitar, and that's essentially what that is. It's made for me by a luthier in the United Kingdom who's made some guitars for me in the past, and I kind of like the little guitar because I'm just a little guy, and my even smaller guitar makes me look like a big guy.
0: Talking with Ian Anderson of Jethro Tull, you mentioned your U.S. dates. I've seen some great reviews for those shows. People were just blown away by your energy and the whole live performance.
1: Well, we try and make sure the audience realize that we are truly live on stage every night by injecting once or twice into each song a couple of really obvious mistakes to show that we are definitely playing live. Of course, there are all these people out there who do poppy, extravagant, big productions with singers and dancers and jumping around. And I remember going to see Michael Jackson, God rest his little soul, sort of a Jackson family reunion. And I remember sitting in this big place in Seattle on a night off when we were actually playing the same place the next night, and I watched him and thought, that isn't live. The guy has to be lip-syncing because he's dancing around, jumping around. You know, there's just no way he was able to do that kind of a show and sing everything live. But on the other hand, I would guess that he probably sang some of it live, and I'm quite sure the tours that he was about to embark on, if he'd got that far, would have been the same mixture of lip-syncing, dancing, a few live tracks, a few body doubles here and there. And, you know, that's what you have to do if you're doing that kind of a show. But if you're Eric Clapton, you just walk on the stage with your guitar and you sing and you play. And some nights you're probably better than you are on other nights. But whatever it is, it's a truly live experience. And I would much rather belong to that latter camp, you know, where we go on and kind of just do it. It's never the same from one night to the other. There's always some variation, some improvisation, some you forget a line of lyrics and make something else. That's the joy of being a live performer.
0: I know, like, what a concept for a concert. Wow, the music's the most important thing, really?
1: It's almost the most important thing, but when you get to the last song, the most important thing is the beer that you're going to drink 10 minutes from now. That becomes the most important thing, and by the time you finish the beer, the most important thing becomes getting your head down on the pillow by, you know, hopefully before midnight, and then the next important thing is setting that alarm clock, because you've got to wake up at 7 to jump in a rental car and head off to the next place. So yeah, the most important thing is a variable feast. It changes throughout the day, but for 2 hours on stage, that is it. The 2 hours on stage, it's about the live experience of playing music and knowing that what you are doing is something that no one else can do it. You know, I'm the only guy who can do what I do. It gives me a sense of belonging somewhere in the universe.
0: Yeah, well,
1: I'm totally unique. But you know, I think we should be quite proud of what it is that sets us apart from, you know, from everybody else. We have that special little quirky je ne sais quoi.
0: Yeah, that's exactly the phrase I was going to use there. Ian Anderson of Jethro Tull, looking forward to MU, the best of Jethro Tull, dropping on vinyl July 31st. Thank you so much for the time, sir.
1: Yeah, well, it was very pleasant to be here with you this time of the morning, and good luck to you, and have a great day.
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11: Good morning. An investigation is underway after authorities say a child was struck by a drone during Boomfest. The Madison County Sheriff's Office says the juvenile was struck by the drone during the Boomfest fireworks show. Authorities say they've identified the pilot, who they say is cooperating with the investigation. Officials say their findings will be passed along to the FAA. They also want to remind anyone planning on flying drones near public events to contact local law enforcement ahead of time. Norfolk drivers may need to use alternate routes this week as crews continue to work on the new River Point District Gateway sign. Crews began work Monday on the new gateway sign in downtown Norfolk. Norfolk Avenue between 8th and 9th Streets will be closed from 7 a.m. until 5 p.m. today, then continuously from 7 a.m. until 5 p.m. Wednesday and Thursday. Friday's closure will run from 7 a.m. until 10 p.m. Drivers are encouraged to use alternate routes. An attempt to put another initiative on the general election ballot this November has come up short. A group known as Choose Life Now was seeking to secure the required number of signatures from each congressional district and county in Nebraska to enact a full abortion ban, according to reporting by the Nebraska Examiner. The Secretary of State told the Examiner they did not meet the requirements before the July 2nd deadline. As it stands now, abortion is illegal in Nebraska unless it's during the first trimester, with a few exceptions in the case of rape, incest, and danger to the mother's life. The Examiner reports that this is the second time Choose Life Now has unsuccessfully tried to get enough signatures and submit them for a ballot initiative. U.S. Representative Mike Flood is set to host a town hall this evening at Bellevue West High School. News Channel Nebraska will broadcast live from Bellevue West High School with the event starting at 5 p.m. You can find more of today's news online at newschannelnebraska.com. 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
10: 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Pretty terrific Tuesday, sunny and 92, low of 70 and clear tonight. Not as terrific for your Wednesday, cloudy and 89 for the afternoon, showers, storms, and maybe even some severe weather Wednesday night. Currently 72.
14: If comedy were a cat, it would be covering us with kitty litter right about now.

Hey there, 94 Rock. This is Brian Adams. I used to be nostalgic for the summer of 69. Then I found out that's when Mookie in the Morning was born. Now I think that year really sucks.

AI actress Tilly Norwood just got her first starring role in a movie. No thanks. If I want to see fake acting, I'll just watch something with Kristen Stewart. 100-year-old Dick Van Dyke says he never wakes up in a bad mood. Neither would you if you went to bed not knowing if you were going to wake up at all. Taylor Swift and Travis Kelce have reportedly adopted a dog. She's already taught him to obey all of her commands. And now she's going to train the dog.

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1: John Lennon talks about helping David Bowie with the song, Fame.
2: So he's fiddling around. He writes them in the studio. Now he goes in about four words and a few guys and starts laying down this stuff. And he has virtually nothing. He's making it up in the studio. So I just contributed whatever I contributed, you know, like backwards piano and a couple of things like repeat of Fame. And then we needed a middle eight, so we took some Stevie Wonder middle eight and did it backwards, you know, and we made a record.

0: Time for a visit from our favorite Easterner, the great sage, seer, soothsayer, mystic, omniscient. Here with his thoughts on summer, Karnak the Magnificent.
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12: The Nebraska football team secured a late addition to their 2027 recruiting class, securing a commitment from Pennsylvania wide receiver Khalil Taylor. The four-star wide receiver is ranked 94th overall by Rivals and is the number 17 wide receiver in the country in the 2027 class. The Huskers had to fend off schools like Penn State, Georgia, Ohio State, Colorado, Syracuse, and more. But Taylor announced his pledge to the Huskers yesterday evening. Taylor is the 22nd commitment in the Huskers' 27 recruiting class that now brings them up to 18th in the country, according to Rivals. The Nebraska men's basketball team will have the tall task of following up a historic season last year and will lean on some new faces in order to do so. Boston College transfer Bowden Kapke was on the Huskers radio network earlier this week and talked about what he hopes to bring to the table for Nebraska.
13: I think, like I said, I'll be able to help kind of inside and out. I also want to be able to communicate on defense and be an anchor. You know, being one of the like, taller players on the floor, you usually can see the floor coming out of the paint. So I want to be able to communicate. And with that, I want to try to be able to lead this team and keep the energy high and keep it steady throughout the season.
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0: Rocking the Big Red, 94 Rock and Mookie in the morning. I bet these people are glad they're still alive. A Delta Airlines flight landing in Chicago was hit by a firework over the 4th of July weekend.
1: Wow.
0: Even more tragic, a Delta flight landing in Des Moines landed in Des Moines.

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1: Mick Jagger on the Beatles versus the Stones.
2: The Rolling Stones, a big concert band in other decades and other eras when the Beatles never even did an arena tour with a decent sound system, that they broke up before that even that business started. So that business started in 1969 and the Beatles never experienced that. Yeah, they played in and they did a great gig, and I was there in Shea Stadium. But, you know, the Stones went on, we started doing stadium gigs in the 70s and still doing them now. So, you know, that's the real big difference that the between these two bands, that one band is unbelievably, luckily, still playing in stadiums, and the other band doesn't exist.

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2: Well, America.

0: And for me, the older I get, the more I appreciate naps. You know, it's so funny that when you're a kid, that's the last thing you want to do. When you're our age, it's the only thing you want to do. And now I can pretty much, thanks to my medication, nap on command. I just lay down and 30 seconds later, unless my damn kids or dog are being noisy, I do need a little bit of quiet. But yeah, I try to be working up to like 3 naps a day on the weekend. That's what I call productive. Either that or the World Cup of Meaningless Trivia. You know, I could tell you the backup quarterback for every Super Bowl champion or the number one song of every year of the 80s, but family birthdays, you're on your own. Good thing most of my family is dead. I only have to remember my kids' birthdays, and they're both Christmas week, so that's easy. Let us know on Facebook. Finish this sentence. If there was a World Cup of blank, I would be the champion.
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10: An investigation is underway after authorities say a child was struck by a drone during Boomfest. The Madison County Sheriff's Office says the juvenile was struck by the drone during the Boomfest fireworks show. Authorities say they've identified the pilot, who they say is cooperating with the investigation. Officials say their findings will be passed along to the FAA. They also want to remind anyone planning on flying drones near public events to contact local law enforcement ahead of time. Norfolk drivers may need to use alternate routes this week as crews continue to work on the new River Point District Gateway sign. Crews began work Monday on the new gateway sign in downtown Norfolk. Norfolk Avenue between 8th and 9th Streets will be closed from 7 a.m. until 5 p.m. today, then continuously from 7 a.m. until 5 p.m. Wednesday and Thursday. Friday's closure will run from 7 a.m. until 10 p.m. Drivers are encouraged to use alternate routes. An attempt to put another initiative on the general election ballot this November has come up short. A group known as Choose Life Now was seeking to secure the required number of signatures from each congressional

0: congressional district and county in Nebraska to enact a full abortion ban, according to reporting by the Nebraska Examiner. The Secretary of State told the Examiner they did not meet the requirements before the July 2nd deadline. As it stands now, abortion is illegal in Nebraska unless it's during the first trimester, with a few exceptions in the case of rape, incest, and danger to the mother's life. The Examiner reports that this is the second time Choose Life Now has unsuccessfully tried to get enough signatures and submit them for a ballot initiative. U.S. Representative Mike Flood is set to host a town hall this evening at Bellevue West High School. News Channel Nebraska will broadcast live from Bellevue West High School with the event starting at 5 p.m. You can find more of today's news online at newschannelnebraska.com. 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
3: 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Pretty terrific Tuesday, sunny and 92, low of 70 and clear tonight. Not as terrific for your Wednesday, cloudy and 89 for the afternoon, showers, storms, and maybe even some severe weather Wednesday night. Currently 72.
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2: AI actress Tilly Norwood just got her first starring role in a movie. No thanks. If I want to see fake acting, I'll just watch something with Kristen Stewart. 100-year-old Dick Van Dyke says he never wakes up in a bad mood. Neither would you if you went to bed not knowing if you were going to wake up at all. Taylor Swift and Travis Kelce have reportedly adopted a dog. She's already taught him to obey all of her commands. And now she's going to train the dog.
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0: or rock goes behind the music. Lita Ford talking about her legendary duet with Ozzy.
1: I met Tony Iommi first. We were on tour and we were in Germany. And after the show, he invited me to his hotel room and I spent the night. So that was fun. The rest is rock and roll history.
2: Yeah, that was written at a time where Lita was hanging out with Ozzy Osbourne, and it reached top 10 status.
1: When we started writing the song, we were stuck in this little room, and we didn't realize that we were in there all night long until the sun came up. I love playing Close My Eyes Forever. I love it.

Hey, this is Lita Ford, and you're listening to someone who makes me want to close my ears forever so that I can't hear him. Mookie in the Morning on 94 Rock.

0: Time for a visit from our favorite Easterner, the great sage, seer, soothsayer, mystic, omniscient. Here with his thoughts on summer, Karnak the Magnificent.
1: Good to be here on the Mookie in the Morning Show. A guy about as deep as a parking lot puddle.
2: May I have the first envelope?
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11: The Nebraska football team secured a late addition to their 2027 recruiting class, securing a commitment from Pennsylvania wide receiver Khalil Taylor. The four-star wide receiver is ranked 94th overall by Rivals and is the number 17 wide receiver in the country in the 2027 class. The Huskers had to fend off schools like Penn State, Georgia, Ohio State, Colorado, Syracuse, and more, but Taylor announced his pledge to the Huskers yesterday evening. Taylor is the 22nd commitment in the Huskers 27 recruiting class that now brings them up to 18th in the country, according to Rivals. The Nebraska men's basketball team will have the tall task of following up a historic season last year and will lean on some new faces in order to do so. Boston College transfer Bowden Kapke was on the Huskers radio network earlier this week and talked about what he hopes to bring to the table for Nebraska.
12: I think, like I said, I'll be able to help kind of inside and out. I also want to be able to communicate on defense and be an anchor. You know, being one of the like, taller players on the floor, you usually can see the floor coming out of the paint. So I want to be able to communicate. And with that, I want to try to be able to lead this team and keep the energy high and keep it steady throughout the season.
11: The Huskers will start their 2026-2027 season Saturday, November 7th against Providence. You can find more of today's sports online at newschannelnebraska.com. 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
6: 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Yeah, sunny and 92 today, clear and 70 tonight, cloudy and 89 tomorrow, and some storms and possibly severe weather Wednesday night. 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
5: 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U.S. winter wheat harvest almost 60% complete. And the USDA spring wheat weeding is spring wheat rating is below average for this time of year. Live and feeder cattle have turned fully lower as they wait for this week's direct business. August lives down 135 at 237.75. October's $1.30 lower at 233.35. August feeders are down 27 at 360.22. September's $1.02 lower at 356.86. And hogs are mixed, mostly lower, adjusting spreads. August down 177 at 96.75. And October 65 lower at 81.92. John Perkins, Brownfield.
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10: 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Sunny and 92 today, low of 70 tonight. With the top up tomorrow, cloudy and 89 for Wednesday. Scattered storms and maybe even some severe weather Wednesday night. Currently 82. 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
3: And buying U.S. corn as well. September's down 2.25 at 436, December's 2 lower at 455.75. And wheat's mixed. U.S. winter wheat harvest almost 60% complete. Results in some key growing areas definitely showing a significant drought impact. September, Chicago's 1 lower at 613. Cotton and rice both responding to weather concerns. October cotton's up 185 at 78.57. September rice is up 11.5 at 13.38.5. Live cattle are down and feeders are mixed, mostly lower as they await widespread direct business. August live's down 77 cents at 238.32 and October 65 lower, 234. August feeders are 55 higher at 361.05. September 7 lower at 357.80. And hogs are mixed, mostly lower, currently adjusting spreads, maybe just spread unwinding. August is down 205 at 96.47. October's 90 lower at 81.67. And over in the broader market, crude oil's back above 70 a barrel. I'm John Perkins with a Brownfield Market Update.
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10: 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Then we have volleyball for grades 3rd to 6th, which starts up October 6th. Flag football for grades 1st to 6th starts up September 1st. And then we offer micro league flag football for your kindergartner, which will be held every Thursday beginning September 3rd. 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

0: The Riddler's left us another riddle, Robin. I don't break, but I block. I don't stop, but I rock. What am I?
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1: 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Crank up the treble and pump up the rebel bass. Get it? I've got a good feeling about this.
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16: The city of Norfolk officially has a new man in charge of its finances. The Norfolk City Council Monday night unanimously approved hiring John Robertson as the city's new finance officer. Robinson comes to Norfolk having previously served as vice president of finance and operation at Briarcliff University in Iowa. He has a history in Norfolk, though, having served in similar finance positions at Northeast Community College and Lutheran High Northeast Public Schools. Robertson takes over for Randy Gates, who recently retired after 42 years with the city. An attempt to put a full abortion ban on the general election ballot this November has come up short. A group known as Choose Life Now was seeking to secure the required number of signatures from each congressional district and county in Nebraska to enact a full abortion ban, according to reporting by the Nebraska Examiner. The Secretary of State told the Examiner they did not meet the requirements before the July 2nd deadline. As it stands now, abortion is illegal in Nebraska unless it's during the first trimester, with a few exceptions in the case of rape, incest, or the mother's life being in danger. The Examiner reports this is the second time Choose Life Now has unsuccessfully tried to get enough signatures and submit them for a ballot initiative. U.S. Representative Mike Flood is set to host a town hall this evening at Bellevue West High School. News Channel Nebraska will broadcast live from Bellevue West High School with the event starting at 5 p.m. You can find more of today's news online at newschannelnebraska.com. 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

assemble. Michael Jackson was making time with Elvis's daughter. Tommy Lee, he was busy making movies with his wife. And these bands were making great music. It's the 90s at noon on 94 Rock.

good afternoon. The T-Man hanging with you, and we're playing nothing but great rock of the 90s here on your 90s at noon on 94 Rock. 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

0: Lots of people got together in the 90s. East and West Germany. The original members of Kiss. Yeah, yeah. Charlie Sheen. And just about every woman he met.
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0: 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Highs topping out around 93 for this afternoon. Tonight, partly cloudy, a low around 70. Tomorrow brings better rain chances, showers and thunderstorms possible early, then likely in the afternoon, about a 60% chance of them. Highs reach near 91. Wednesday night, more scattered showers and thunderstorms are possible. 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

great sporting events of the 90s. The Big Red wins 3 titles. Michael Jordan gets 6 rings. That one chick ripped her top off when the U.S. won the Women's World Cup. 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
0: 1990. And on this day in that year, this was number one.

Norfolk hometown, Billy Idol and Cradle of Love there. Number one this day back in 1990. What's up, everybody? The T-Man hanging with you on a Tuesday afternoon. How about some Led Zeppelin on 94 Rock?

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5: 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Sunny and hot out there right now, headed for a high of 93. Winds a little gusty at times tonight, partly cloudy, lows around 70 degrees. Tomorrow brings a pretty good shot of some scattered showers and thunderstorms. 60% chance of them throughout the day, especially in the afternoon and evening. Highs will reach 91 tomorrow. Up next, it's a Pierce Locker's 94 Rock Block.
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Journey there after rocking Nebraska last evening. I didn't make it, but I had plenty of Snapchats from people that did. They look like they put on a heck of a show. 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

Sizzle, season, serve. 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

0: Puddle of Mud, wrapping up another 94 Rock Block there, brought to you by Pierce Lockers, home of the Roggy Dog. Swing in and see what Trent has in the case. Pick you up some Roggy Dog, some meat sticks, some ground beef. Get only the best meat. Pierce Lockers, Brown Street in Pierce.
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6: 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The industry is also monitoring supplies of market-ready hogs and hog weights. The five-day rolling average for barrels and gilts at the National Daily Direct is 96.96. It's 97.13 for the Iowa, Minnesota, and 97.16 for the Western Corn Belt. At Illinois, slaughter sows were $2 lower, with moderate demand for heavy offerings at $41 to $52. Barrels and gilts were steady, with moderate demand for moderate offerings at $57 to $67. And pork values were higher at midday, up $1.74 at $97.99. I'm Megan Grebner for Brownfield.
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0: Tuesday, Blue on Black, number one. 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
4: 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It is still hot and humid out there. A little breezy as well tonight. Partly cloudy. Lows around 70 tomorrow. 60% chance of scattered showers and thunderstorms throughout the day. Highs of 91. More rain chances Wednesday night as well. Thursday, a little cooler. Highs only in the mid-80s with another slight chance of showers and thunderstorms. News and weather anytime online. 94rock.fm. 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

0: 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Anyone? 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

In the news today, scientists recently found a rare dinosaur fossil from Antarctica tucked away in a drawer. Yeah, when I clean out my drawer, I find a dead battery and leftover Taco Bell sauce. 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
1: I think, like I said, I'll be able to help kind of inside and out. I also want to be able to communicate on defense and be an anchor. You know, being one of the like, taller players on the floor, you usually can see the floor coming out of the paint. So I want to be able to communicate. And with that, I want to try to be able to, you know, lead this team and keep the energy high and keep it steady throughout the season.
2: The Huskers will start their 2026-2027 season Saturday, November 7th against Providence. The Nebraska football team secured a late addition to their 2027 recruiting class, securing a commitment from Pennsylvania wide receiver Khalil Taylor. The four-star wide receiver is ranked 94th overall by Rivals and is the number 17 wide receiver in the country in the 2027 class. You can find more Husker news online at newschannelnebraska.com. 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
6: 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Tonight, partly cloudy, lows around 70. Tomorrow, pretty good shot of some rain, 60% chance of it throughout the day, mostly in the afternoon and evening. For Thursday, a little cooler, partly sunny, highs near 86. News and weather anytime online at 94rock.fm. 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
1: A big mess, but no big glitches as the world rolls over to the year 2000.
2: It is caught by Dyson. 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No, he cannot. And the Rams have won the Super Bowl.
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0: And on this day in the year 2000, this was number one.

It's a Norfolk Hometown Time Machine Tuesday. That was Creed, number one this day back in 2000 with Arms Wide Open. 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
17: 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That or their rockness. Or rocker. 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

I saw that they're doing trials on a miracle drug that can regrow teeth. Although critics are warning that if it's successful, it could make it virtually impossible to identify people from Arkansas. God help us. 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

0: It's your Carhartt Lumber Hairy Chest song. 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
4: Destructive winds is just deadly.
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6: 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Partly cloudy skies tonight, overnight lows to 70 degrees. Tomorrow, pretty good shot of rain, especially in the afternoon and evening, about a 70% chance of it. Highs will reach 91 tomorrow afternoon. Thursday, a little cooler, highs in the mid-80s with partly sunny skies. Back into the music, here's another 94 Rock Block brought to you by this week's Madison County Fair and Rodeo.
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I saw that an American woman has been mauled to death by a lion that leaped through a car window at a game park in South Africa this past weekend. In hindsight, totally wrong time to say here, kitty, kitty. I'm just saying. It's The Clash on 94 Rock.

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0: 1978. And on this day in that year, this was number one.

Rafferty there, Baker Street. That was number one back in 1978 on a Norfolk Hometown Time Machine at Tuesday. Here's Stevie Nicks now on 94 Rock.

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0: REO Speedwagon there, wrapping up another 94 Rock Block that was brought to you by this week's Madison County Fair and Rodeo. 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
12: Good afternoon. The city of Norfolk officially has a new man in charge of its finances. The Norfolk City Council Monday night unanimously approved hiring John Robertson as the city's new finance officer. Robinson comes to Norfolk having previously served as vice president of finance and operation at Briarcliff University in Iowa. He has a history of Norfolk, though, having served in similar finance positions at Northeast Community College and Lutheran High Northeast Public Schools. Robertson takes over for Randy Gates, who recently retired after 42 years with the city. An attempt to put a full abortion ban on the general election ballot this November has come up short. A group known as Choose Life Now was seeking to secure the required number of signatures from each congressional district and county in Nebraska to enact a full abortion ban, according to reporting by the Nebraska Examiner. The Secretary of State told the Examiner they did not meet the requirements before the July 2nd deadline. As it stands now, abortion is illegal in Nebraska unless it's during the first trimester, with a few exceptions in the case of rape, incest, or the mother's life being in danger. The Examiner reports this is the second time Choose Life Now has unsuccessfully tried to get enough signatures and submit them for a ballot initiative. U.S. Representative Mike Flood is set to host a town hall this evening at Bellevue West High School. News Channel Nebraska will broadcast live from Bellevue West High School with the event starting at 5 p.m. You can find more of today's news online at newschannelnebraska.com. 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
1: You make us proud to be who we are. We thank you very much for that. 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

Bopping your head to that one, it's The Knack with My Sharona, your 94 Rock Overdrive at 5. 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
8: 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Tonight, partly cloudy. Overnight lows to about 70. Tomorrow, about a 70% chance of afternoon and evening thunderstorms. Will hit 91 before that. Thursday, a little cooler, partly sunny, highs of 86. News and weather anytime online at 94rock.fm.
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